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0: 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Because like tá na lads a rithin an caré na
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0: 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Yeah, ráin na gaeltachta. 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
2: Yeah.
0: You know?
1: Ní fwi na búchaní bioga, not about the little guy a walk.
0: No. Tá siad a gíri an airigid sin ar fada úsad dub. You know what? Some random job.
1: Jacuzzi's newer is though. I guess. Yeah. Ruddy Marchin.
0: Yeah. Oh well.
1: Should have sailed. Tasha Vigeshuk Laharna on her Radian Lifik. Hey, this is Jay Punka Car FM. I got shoot the ultra cheese. The Arctic Monkeys.

0: Oh,
1: the pouring rain. 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
0: Classic, a little classic.
1: The feelings, like Gown Shin or Asha, like Javilis, a cooig dig.
0: Really? Yeah. Actually, Shin review me like Fehane Severica. Yeah. This is serious.
1: Cage, nah, man. You mean you're going to the Cage, The Elephant, or the VBA? Shay, Shachmina, Daytish.
0: Early monkeys, Cage the Elephant. I was late to the party. I'm not as cool.
1: You are, yeah. Nah, Shin, hey, man. You're able to like a monk, Larnach.
0: No, I wasn't.
1: Do you know what, Chase? Though we were able to one these fair.
0: I was better off, you know.
1: Oh, Shin. Chorus is top. Bruntin' a sang, Dave. Fairdeen specialty. Rud Eintuch. A sneak peek.
0: The Carl Odlum remix.
1: Of Slantje.
0: Like Imlay, August. Some rapper.
1: Some
0: he's a dope. The rapper's a dope.
1: Yes, I'm K.A.N.
0: He's a dope, I heard.
1: I heard he walks
0: down the road and he like kicks old people. I heard good guy. Swings hurlies around.
1: Cool, I'm sure good and Gansy and with Queen Rain or Lotte.
0: Well, I don't know where you heard that because I heard otherwise. I heard that he robs like
1: nannies
0: and small local businesses and stuff.
1: Small local businesses.
0: Yeah.
1: And can you check coffee or Starbucks? Small local businesses.
0: And he eats his lunch in McDonald's every day. And he secretly under all his he wears like under his jumper that he wears in the green. He has a like tossed Israel. brought to Israel.
1: Fair play, goal.
0: No, I'm only messing. He doesn't do any of this, okay?
1: Or so we've heard.
0: He's a little Phil, okay?
1: Curled remixer, Shul James. Right. This is Iron and Terry. This is the song of the summer, according to Slodger, Carl Odlum remix.
0: Here we go.
1: You heard it first.

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0: I think you're killing with Jordan one not bad that's cool oh the Joes let the Gladstone band our guards a deal show on a scary hordes of well vishiv ratio claharan on a radio on a lift okay does a shape on a car fm lumsa kuan de borka
1: agnes lumsa james shah
0: do you know exerta like, clorachy character jenny she'd like grandma that's a technor blah blah blah blah also yeah,
1: agnes technor
0: james de borka agnes lerda hor kuan shannon agnes gachtadela chary lish a glory show a chur kun keen
1: yeah they do yeah
0: the big so gach eat a glaratory suggestion of bait when you out to Joe's let the Gladstone band
2: from there I walk down hammer home like Odysseus on an odyssey long ago oh the wind it blew high in the stormy night sky the rattling of the rigging

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0: I can't stop digging, I'm down in a hole, I spent me doll and polish coal. 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I hate politicians. I hate politicians and I can't think straight. I hate politicians in the state of the state. They're putting on the poor mouth, they're putting on the weight. They better not come around to my front gate. I got a big Alsatian. 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He doesn't hang about, he doesn't hesitate. 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I hate politicians. They're going to do this and they're going to do that. They got the greedy little fingers in the pension pot. You scratch my back and I'll scratch yours. Don't come canvassing to my front door, bitches. They'll talk all right. They'll talk all day and they'll talk all night. A blah, blah, blah, blah, blah, blah, blah. We'll be looking at ways we can better facilitate the formulation of a coherent strategy designed to lead us into the future with confidence in our proven ability to communicate on a meaningful level in an open and fair, transparent society with frontline facilities, roads and utilities opening up new lines of inquiry about the possibility of phasing out the elderly. I hate politicians and I don't mind saying they got the gall and the ball and the chain and the army and the navy and the gravy and the train and they're trying to sell us water and it's pissing down with rain. I'm sorry now the minister's on holidays in Florida. He left my granny in a trolley in the corridor. She's out there now, but yes, she's filling out forms. Do you share a bath with your spouse or your partner? What sort of a question is that for me, granny? I hate politicians. We'll be doing our best to address the mess left for us by our predecessors. Vote for him, vote for me, Tweedledum and Tweedledee. I can't stop digging, I'm down in a hole. I spent me doll on polished coal. I'm tired of eating toast and beans. That man at the door, he's here to test me means. Don't talk to me about politicians.
1: Christy Morin sin agus ar leisgéil le polateoir ar béthetá ag géisteach. Críochnáid mé agrán an lei a nniuh de rihim an ceil leis an grúpa Scarab Ré agus an Chalín Rua.

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I even told him all that story that mama told me while she sewed, and just why my coat of many colors.

Caution Vigation to Aaron Immel, Lumsa Liam McGowan, Air Radio and Lifica's Shay, Mark Car FM, Cushion Horror, Freshen Radio and Lifica.ie, Ugly Dorsha Air Mixtel.com, slash Liam Flesh Jeans Smith Doe, Anna Nicultory, Ugly BC Kyo to follow Chin, Chin of Omas Nook, Dummy Dolly Parton, Little Chivin Chin, Golagan and Aaron, Joe Dean, Sweet Fake Dolly, Air Deuce, The White Stripes, August Tracian, Beyonce on album Cowboy Carter. Lana Rai Anish, led Dolly Parton, August Altan, Aaron. Own album The Blue Idol, show a The Pretty Young Girl.

dus an sin du le sif Altan le Dolly Parton agus the Pretty Young Girl le fall air an album The Blue Idol agus tre sin du hu sif Avril's Griffig Dolly Parton Down from Dover langan o John Langford agus Sally Timms un album Songs of False Hope and High Values Brandnart Dolly mar fushi bosh an fi shakacha an shakan shakacha agus lana rai an nish le a a lagan de Stairway to Heaven le Lizzo agus Sasha 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

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Gab we've got any of you guys, some to Liam McGowan, Aaron Emil, a Radio Lyfic, KJ, Punk, Car, FM, and Nocht, Fondling, a Radio Lyfic, Jean K, Chuck Nella, Guy Murph Galair, Sail Father, August Dahl. Pos an Aaron, August to Dolly Parton, Canary and Borlat.

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Is that not violence? 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Is life theirs to give?

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Can on Guinea Bissau, can on Algeria, August can on Chumboy. Us nearby Le Zeman L, on this can Africa Quigger Blain, the Kyo, the Shunrian Na Guinea. 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
1: So, Ava NCD Instagram, August on son underscore Ava TikTok.
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1: Avram, Avram, I have a perfect match for your son, a wonderful girl.
2: Who is it?
1: Rachel, the shoemaker's daughter.
2: Rachel? But she can hardly see. She's almost blind.
1: Tell the truth, Avram, is your son so much to look at? The way she sees and the way he looks, it's a perfect match.
0: And Reb Nachum, the beggar.
3: Alms for the poor, alms for the poor.
4: Here, Reb Nachum, is one kopeck.
3: One kopeck? Last week you gave me two kopecks.
4: I had a bad week.
3: So? If you had a bad week, why should I suffer?
0: And most important, our beloved rabbi.
5: Rabbi, may I ask you a question?
6: Certainly, my son.
5: Is there a proper blessing for the Tsar?
6: A blessing for the Tsar? Of course. 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

0: then there are others in our village. 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His honor the constable, his honor the priest, his honor many, many others. We don't bother them, and so far they don't bother us. Among ourselves, we get along perfectly well. Of course, there was the time when he sold him a horse and he delivered a mule. But that's all settled now. Now we all live in simple peace and harmony.
1: It was a horse.
2: It was a mule.
1: It was a horse.
2: It was a mule.
1: You would tell the devil.

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1: 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But wait a minute, isn't this?
0: Yeah, yes it is.
1: But I thought the old lady dropped it into the ocean in the air.
0: Well, baby, I went down and got it for you.
1: Aw, you shouldn't have.

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August Rocksteady August Rivishin Beg Lou Just Deal Ultimatum August Camilla Fuila Hartish Big Aish Look Like Ice Cream Dream Boy Eshiha Egg Searsha Soginya August Shanti Celeste August Big Searsha Egg Shinam Egg District X on Dare Shock and a Bug Show He is a Palmer House, Palmerstown House Funny still doesn't count shocks being rash glue

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Patnam, Patnam, Patnam, Patnam, Patnam, Patnam, Patnam, Patnam, Patnam, Patnam, Patnam, Patnam, Patnam, Patnam, Patnam, Patnam, Patnam, Patnam, Patnam, Patnam, Patnam, Patnam, Patnam, Patnam, Patnam, Patnam, Patnam, Patnam, Patnam, Patnam, Patnam, Patnam, Patnam, Patnam, Patnam, Patnam, Patnam, Patnam, Patnam, Patnam, Patnam, Patnam, Patnam, Patnam, Patnam, Patnam, Patnam, Patnam, Patnam, Patnam, Patn

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Kiol on a shocktadi on Voldiv. Anish nismo kiol o Cadiali Coyote agus Davide Mantovani. Sio e Cana Cumbo on album Nuat de Quid Cadiali Coyote. Tonya.

0: Yo, MCs better start chatting about what's really happening. 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It's gonna be a hot summer. And you know what?
1: Survival.
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2: If I knew you, I would send you to the store. Pulled up in the Porsche, playing Kenny Lattimore. It's the matador, metaphor, you're wrong like the letter four. For trying to sell that stepped on Macklemore. Jeezy Shuttlesworth for Butterworth. Used to call me Mr. Gip, what your money worth? 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In a Chevy looking like somebody told me something. Talking to your big homies like they owe me something. I ain't got time, bitch, I'm roly hunting. 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Mouth like I pre-ordered it, I download. Clown knows that brown knows. If you ain't getting money, what the f*** is you around for? I used to celibate, but I don't f*** around no more, I'm celibate. Had me trapped in that celibate. Locked up with some pimps, told me sell a bitch. I used to sell a bitch, but I don't fuck around, I'm gonna sell a bitch. Had me trapped in that sell a bitch. Locked up with some pimps, told me sell a bitch. Neglected with them sentences, fighting for better bars like reforms in prison. Keep on the mission, hired intuition. Intuition telling me you're fucking with me, you're wishing. Out of place like carpet in the kitchen. I'm in something, ain't got no ignition. Get attention like two hoes kissing. With they lips poked out like what you talk about, Willis. No ill feelings, eight ball look like Krillin. Feeling down for the killing if you play me for my shillings. It's a trillion different ways I can shorten your days. Fly shit you never find like airports in the maze. Long way up, but a short trip down. I'ma let you get your turn, but not right now. It's a long way up and a short trip down. I'ma let you get your turn, but not right now. I used to sell a bit, but I don't fuck around no more, I'm celibate. Had me trapped in that celibate. Locked up with some pimps, told me sell a bitch. I used to sell a bit, but I don't fuck around no more, I'm celibate. Had me trapped in that celibate. Locked up with some pimps, told me sell a bitch.
3: You use the Stella shit. It's the difference from the truth and how they telling it. There's some Zygo for high, but I could sell a bit. If you spook and need a god, know where a cell is. Sometimes you settle with the price to build the etiquette. I got a better grip on life, I peep it delicate. I went through deserts with the ice to find the messages. I had to pull a blessing out the sky, my emptiest. Why all his blessings in disguise keep finessing, huh? I hope the lessons stick. I'm giving pressure to them guys, gelatin. I keep the premises alive. Believe the sentences I scribe. Fetish shit. We gonna have to check these lines, sentiments. When we talking Benjis and

0: belly big, lost a couple brethren to the grind. 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Still invested in the bribe and the friendliness. Only one to question me was God and the Federate. I be saying less like I forgot.
1: Asking
0: your regiment, I won't take a rest on
1: this pop.
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0: 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I used to celibate,
2: but I don't fuck around no more, I'm celibate. Had me trapped in that cell a bit. Locked up with some pimps, told me sell a bitch.
3: Sha, gone doubt, gone ain't ago. Hokintas ta cox and assal taj viesha chle truflish a radio na lifa. Vicara fisa kyoi lugwing on sun. Hostimer machle, shut up and dance, a change soon come. In yeshin fi naraga twins, a gwing le illegal gunshot. Dizzy Rascus nasala or hashood, brand new day on gate album again, boy in the corner. Agus ar deir hir howl fi Donald Down, Danny Brown a gwing le celibate. 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

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Steve by your clear touch vacation radian lift Kate to shape on Carlum's executive Steve is Chuck's Chuck. 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
1: Oh my God!

Gelóbal jo klear love at Suez Fan te fear in línne bui. Executive Steve Shaw is Chuck and Chuck. Live of studio ever a hainer ready and lifficates a shape punk her. Maya ha. Don't look at the gut crew against the left. Don't look at the gut crew against just Limnick and Flow massive. Gary Antel, I guess Glenn, I guess Esther.

Champions Colas knowledge on VIP us call to prayer air scientific wax Egdalamakari Jenny Junglist Nacht Sulagam Gefekime who Ire Sahens Turk's Head Big on Rup D Town versus Rupture again of Rajagan Amor Aun Le Nucleus August Double O August Jin August Mars Attacks JMC August Deep Cut as Limnik So be on August Ire Hienes Wigwam Big on Spectrum Crew again of Rajagan Ella Le Total Science August Degree

Virginia as a fracture air CIA an label as total science big sheets wigwam Ida Hina lit on spectrum crew the degree as initial radio so beat on initial fracture lit on the breaks sample us on a Shan Nose as Curtis Blow I don't know what Paul Daly August and gang against us St. Luke's my shiv

Don McGree, Tara Beshoff, Igeish the Nacht, my Shiv. Don McGree, Connor Gibson, Fresh, and Don McGree, Ricky Force, could he Marcel, could he Dummy Beta 2? Could he Aoife? Scritch McGree, Keishka, Agus Nippo. Marion Ardia, Agus Nikki Halliday, Igeish, my Shiv. We're taking us Jay Robinson, August Cern. The title is even on me, Easter Shin. Drop Amor like chucked a couple of seconds. Kirkler Valyal Clea, Tosh Vigation, Radian Lifa, Kate Sashay Punk, RLMC Executive Steve Guck, Shocked, and Live Studio Ivera Hain.

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Nicky Beatnik Brooks Gokruig Tweet Hall Xweaver twitter.com/executivesteve Agus ag fakin there on Facebook Gokshotten

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Lum Who Facebook fake and go here and take. Kirkalor, Executive Steve, it's Chucks and Chuck. 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

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August B. Maskin Ash Eula as a Springfield crew massive news.

We enter the sequence, assemble our allegiance. 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You can defeat us, no hope you cannot beat us. Invading like the sound waves, firing to the speakers. All about the energy, we're breaching your perimeter. 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

So Nadja and Jarmid from Springfield crew, Imax Chisa Turk's Head and Aina Shaw, Hugging Lamortum, as Metalheads, August Absace Records. August and Springfield

Na an jammer Turk said I heinnes einnes Jerry Sha so hoggi. Morton Metalheads Absis Records Beyond. Na got to beat a PCP in a here chasseurs. Like a buggy, you're a slant.

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Especially if you're gonna like start working out tomorrow or whatever, I don't know what your plan is.